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1: Copy, 000 caller stated a kid has lit a tree on fire in the college courtyard. They have put it out, however it is still smouldering, over.
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0: Well, it's on 713 Alpha. 713 Alpha, go ahead. Fire has been extinguished by staff member. We're just confirming that there's a heat signature, over.
1: Copy, fire was extinguished by staff. You're just confirming heat sources 11 through 6.

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0: 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We have another fire call for you, over.
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It had been extinguished by staff members, over. Copy, you were code 4 from the other incident, extinguished by staff members at 11:12.

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0: 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Alarm is showing as reset, over. 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
0: 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They have a head injury, however not urgent, from QAS. We're assisting QAS with a lift, over.
1: Single person had a fall. They have a head injury, however it's not urgent from QAS. You're assisting QAS with a lift. All 47.
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0: 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Corresponding RTC Alumba, do you have any further information? Over.
1: Roger, 713 Alpha, you're responding. Incident has come by QAS. They report two vehicle RTC. One vehicle still on the highway. Four patients all out of the vehicle. One patient reported possible shock. Pagers have been activated. The station 20 and QAS GPS are both en route. Over.
0: 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Over.
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0: 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Fleet 1499 is now known as 738 Alpha. Over.

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1: 713 Alpha, go ahead.
0: 713 Alpha, we've been unable to raise a crew from Station 20. QAS and QPS are both showing on scene. That's not provided a sit rep at this stage, over.
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0: Roger, 1518.

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0: 713 Alpha.
1: 713 Alpha, go ahead.
0: This is a two-vehicle RTC. Two occupants in each vehicle, four occupants. One vehicle is still on the road, blocking one lane of the highway. QAS is currently in traffic control. QAS is attending to one of the casualties. We are assisting QAS to remove the vehicle from the road, reopen the highway, over.
1: Roger, 713 Alpha, this is our two vehicle RTC. One vehicle remains on the road, blocking one lane of the highway. QPS are doing traffic control. QAS attending to one casualty. You're assisting QPS to reopen the highway at 1525.

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1: 13 Alpha, go ahead.
0: Currently applying air source to self post tow truck now on scene. Over.
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1: 713 Alpha, go ahead.
0: We are assisting QAS with flying casualty to relocate to ambulance, over.
1: Roger, assisting QAS with flying casualty to relocate to ambulance at 1531.

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1: On scene at the Kennedy Highway fire, Mount Garnet. You just sum it up now and assess it.
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2: 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We've reset that MCP and reset panel. Management have been notified. We are code 12, over.
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0: 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You require a second appliance mobilised, over.
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0: 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I will stop for call, over.
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0: 711 Alpha, MCP was pushed by the same resident. Management advised they wanted this MCP disabled, and they're going to enable it again later on this evening. Management notified, we are code 12, over.
1: MCP was pushed by the same resident. Management advised they wanted that MCP disabled. They'll enable it again later this evening. Management notified, code 12, 1532.

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0: 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Yeah, sorry.
1: Go ahead.
0: Channel down to Alice 203 for anyone who needs it. Over.
1: Copy, fire ground is 203. North North Stream 51, can you advise if you require a smoke warning for any smoke over the highway? Over.

0: 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North North Stream 51, nothing heard, 1649. Icon, Lower Silver Valley 51, over. Icon, Lower Silver Valley 51, over. Nothing heard.
1: Lower Silver Valley 51, over.
0: Lower Silver Valley 51, did you copy the Fire Grand Channel, over?
1: Fire conversation.
0: Okay,
1: so
0: 03, over.
1: We do not, I say again, not see the fire of smoke warning, over.
0: Copy, North Muslim 51, you do not require a smoke warning.

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1: Copy, responding crew of two. Elsham South 51, be advised, fire drone channel is 203, over.

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1: 7-11 Alpha, go ahead.
0: Alarm activated by security trying to reinstate a previously isolated alarm. Alarm has been isolated, manager notified, code 12, over.
1: Alarm is activated by security, attempt to reinstate a previously isolated alarm. Alarm isolated, management notified, code 12, 7-11.

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0: Viacom Cairns 730 Alpha, over. With this incident, is this a priority response from the information you have of it?
1: 730 Alpha, that's affirmative. As it's a cane field, we've made it vegetation fire with exposures, which is two pump burnout, over.
0: 730 Alpha, acknowledge we are responding. Could you secure 30 and confirm any rural assets that have been responded over?
1: Copy, you're responding, securing your station. 30 Alpha, at this stage, we have not responded any rurals as it falls within an urban response area. This incident came from QPS. Their informant advises there's a significant cane fire, smoke impacting the road. Possibly, they say it's possibly deliberately lit. We've checked the permits. We don't have any in this area. Over.
0: 730 Alpha. Acknowledge on that information, you know, 730 Bravo attend, respond, over.
1: Copy, the auxiliaries have been paged, they currently have a crew of 7, over.
0: 730 Alpha, understood.

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1: 730 Alpha, go ahead.
0: 730 Alpha, can you contact 731 Yankee and confirm their location, over?
1: We have just received a suit from a rural officer that has driven past. It is a cane fly. They do have a grader, and there are people in attendance. It appears to be contained. There is some thick smoke over the road. He still recommends you attend. Over.
0: 730 Alpha. Acknowledge. We will continue, and also have 730 Bravo continue as well, over.
1: Copy, do you still require 31 Yankee, over.
0: 730 Alpha, Falcom, if you could just confirm their location and if they are within a reasonable distance, yes, over.
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1: 730 Alpha, we are several kilometres away. There is a large volume of smoke. With that, could we have 730 Echo attend, over?
0: Copy, we'll have 730 Echo attend. 30 Alpha, correction, 30 Alpha, did you require any rural resources, over?
1: 730 Alpha, as stated, we are some distance away, however, due to the large volume of smoke, yes, over.
0: Copy, we'll page some rurals at 1733.
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0: 730 Alpha, from the rural officer that was driving past, he has liaised with the fire warden. A permit has been issued, but has not been called in. It is issuing quite a lot of smoke. They have requested you attend to confirm details, over.
1: 730 Alpha, understood, Viacom. And make a note, there are large volumes of smoke across the Mareeba Dimbula Road, over.
0: 730 Alpha, for your information as well, UPS are showing us on scene, over.

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0: 730 Alpha, we are in attendance at a large paddock that's been lit up. We are on Chettle Road. We don't have a property number at this time. We'll attempt to make contact with any persons that are on site, over.
1: Copy, large paddock lit up on corner of Chettle Road, no property number at this time. You'll attempt to make contact with property owner at 1741.
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0: 725 Alpha, fire has been extinguished. Explain council bylaws. Left in the hands of the occupant. We are code 4, over.

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0: 7:30 Alpha, just for your information, this was a permit burn that was called into Firecom. However, due to an error with Tad, it placed his property just outside of Dimbula. However, the permit holder has done the correct thing and called in this permit. Over.
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0: Flycom Cairns, 730 Alpha, over. Just confirm that this was a permit burn that was activated correctly, over.
1: That's affirmative. This permit holder did call Firecom. When he did, the computer system put his property just outside of Dimbula, which is why you were responded to this. Over.
0: 730 Alpha, acknowledge. I've liaised with personnel on site. 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It is well under control. They do have smoke hazard signs on the highway. I believe all permits, directions are being followed. 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
1: Seven 11 Alpha, you've got alarm activation in zone 58, tenancy 3B, rear entry, cruiser investigating, 1348.

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0: Alarm was activated from cooking fumes. It's been reset at Madison's request to a code 12, over.
1: Seven Alpha alarm is activated due to cooking fumes. It's been reset at management's request, and you are code 12 at 1955.

0: Mike, I'm Cairns. This is 1 Decla 5 1, over.
1: Mike, I'm 1 Decla 5 1, over.
0: Decla 5 1 with a crew of 1 and 1, mobile to Herbert and Petford Road and Silver Valley Road, over.
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0: Viacom Cairns, Walsh River 4-1. We have released them from this incident, and we are still blackening out at this stage, over.

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0: Fire has been blackened out. We will be back out in the morning approximately 0900, and we are code 4 from this incident.
1: 1 Decla 5-1, the fire has been blackened out. You'll return in the morning at approximately 0900, and you are code 4, 2111.

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0: updating half Queensland Police, being responded over.
1: This affirmative, incident has come from police. They're showing us now mobile to scene. Their informant says unable to confirm if the 44 gallon drum is full of fuel or if they're just lighting a bonfire. To use on scene, over.
0: Fire call.

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0: Stockholm, Cairns, 711 Alpha, over. 711 Alpha, go ahead. Code 2, 3 police units on scene, over.
1: Roger, code 2, 3 police units on scene, 0121.

hanging out with police, put a 4-gallon drum with some sticks in it, has been set on fire, extinguished by police, no action taken by QFD, code 4, over. Roger, taken out of QPS, 44-gallon drum with some sticks in it, had been set on fire, extinguished by police, no action in QFD, code 4, 0123.

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0: 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Wonga 5-1 is en route to Cordonvale Fire Station with a crew of 1 and 1 for training.
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0: 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Been toast in room 90. System has been isolated due to still smoke in the room. Management will reinstate that alarm in roughly 30 minutes. We are code 12.
1: Flycom 711 Alpha, alarm activated in room 90 due to burnt toast. System's been isolated due to still smoke in the room. Management will reinstate the alarm in approximately 30 minutes. Code 12, 838.

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0: 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It is safe, and you can close the job, over.
1: 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It's safe, and the incident can be closed. 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
0: Two vehicle RTC. Both vehicles are in the middle of the road, blocking intersection. All occupants of both vehicles are out of the vehicle. Waiting QAS arrival. Do you have an ETA on them, sir?
1: Viacom 728 Alpha, two vehicle RTC, both vehicles in the middle of the road blocking the intersection. All occupants of both vehicles are out of the vehicles awaiting QAS arrival. We'll follow up an ETA for QAS at 9:40.
0: It's better to last. Just pop in as well.
1: Viacom 728 Alpha, stop, 9:40. 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
0: 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I'm not sure what the distance or radio coverage would be like, but I have a sat phone and I'll give you a ring with an update, over.
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0: 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Nice Eagle, Bravo Ticket Research complete. 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